0: like dogs.
1: My favourite season is summer because you get to have ice cream.
2: I am scared of zoo animals, but not rabbits.
0: What about killer bunnies?
3: I'm not even scared of nothing.
4: I don't think so.
5: I'm gonna cannonball in the pool.
6: The world we live in is an amazing place. Wow. Mm. Full of incredible things to see.
7: Where? No.
6: And do. So pack your bags, kids, because these animals are going on their holidays.
8: It's busy this time of year.
6: So what's the best thing about going on your holidays?
9: Everything that's super cool and fun.
10: We usually have water fights because it's so sunny and you don't have to go to school.
11: Oh, this is a special treat.
6: Oh, OK.
11: Bodyboarding.
6: Bodyboarding? Wow, that really is a special treat. So does anyone have a holiday planned?
12: I am going on holiday to France.
6: Ooh la la! France is nice. What are you going to do there?
5: I'm going to cannonball in the pool.
13: You all ready over there?
14: Yes, ready!
6: Whoa, whoa, whoa, whoa, whoa. I didn't realise you meant literally cannonball.
14: I'll give it a full.
6: Well, I thought it was worth at least an eight. So, what do you like to eat on your holidays?
15: Ice lollies and ice creams.
16: Ham sandwiches and hamburgers.
17: Chocolate cake.
18: Maybe mango.
19: Oh, yeah, mango.
20: Yeah, I love mango.
21: I hate mango.
22: What?
21: I don't like it.
23: I love it.
6: Oh, I love mango too.
24: I once tried a mango fresh off a tree in Barbados.
6: Wow, Barbados, lucky you. Where else is great for a holiday?
25: I would go to Spain.
26: I've once been to Spain. It's really, really, really hot.
27: So hot there.
28: Like, really hot.
6: Wow, OK. Well, when it's that hot, you need to be careful not to get burnt.
29: My dad got burnt.
6: Oh, no.
29: Every day we went to the pool. He put sun cream on every day, but it wasn't working, really.
6: Ooh, did it hurt?
29: I think it's just agony.
14: It's agony!
30: Yeah, I bet.
14: Really
31: bad. Should probably get something for that.
14: Somebody get him some aloe vera.
6: Good idea. Looks very sore. Oh, but I know an animal that never gets sunburns and can often be found on holiday by the beach.
13: Yay!
14: Holidays!
13: Did anyone bring the ice bucket?
6: Shall I tell you what animal is?
32: No, no, we have to ask you a question.
6: Oh, yes, of course.
33: Does not live on land?
6: Sometimes.
33: Flamingo!
34: No, no, no, no, no, no, no, no.
35: Don't live underwater.
6: Also sometimes.
36: But that means it lives in water and land.
6: Correct.
37: Is it a snake?
6: Not a snake.
38: Seal.
39: Yes.
6: Nope. Not a seal.
40: Woohoo! Now give us another clue.
6: Okay. So they're covered by a shell and they scuttle along sideways.
41: Crabs, crabs.
42: It's a crab. Pitchy, pitchy.
6: Yes, that's right.
14: Pinchy, pitchy.
43: You're a little cutie.
14: Oh, that made me blush.
6: So, has anyone ever met a crab?
44: I caught a crab with a fishing net. It wasn't in rock pools. It was, like, just on the beach.
14: Ah, yeah. I do love me a good beach.
6: Oh, that's nice. So what do we know about crabs?
45: They're small.
46: Teeny tiny.
47: Very little.
48: I swim.
49: Sometimes they're so massive.
50: Hello there.
51: Shark claws to dig.
14: I'd rather have a sharp spade.
52: They're about
51: about 10 legs.
6: 10 legs? Really?
51: Yeah, they do.
6: I suppose so, if you count the pincers.
14: Either way, we've got loads.
0: Get those legs out of my face.
6: So, today we've learned that meerkats can't be trusted near swimming pools.
1: I'm gonna cannonball in the pool.
6: And they can't be trusted near cannons.
14: Six.
6: That's more like it. We've also learned that it's very important not to get sunburned.
51: My dad got burned. I think it's his agony.
14: Is it looking any better yet?
6: And the crabs have too many legs.
51: They're about 10 legs.
6: Exactly.
14: You're just jealous.
2: Now, how do I use these things up? Easy now.
6: Say goodbye, everyone.
51: Goodbye.
3: Goodbye.
51: Why did the train go choo-choo?
6: I don't know. Why did the train go choo-choo?
51: Because it's made of chewing gum.
6: A chewing gum train, imagine it.
51: Wait. I saw a real peacock. Close.
4: Guys, let's just continue the questions.
5: I like jellyfish because they jiggle.
7: Like jelly.
8: Snails can't dance. They don't have legs like us or feet like us.
9: I can run fast. I can run a million fast.
10: What? They can't run that fast.
11: No.
12: That's so cheeky.
13: I got a hamster and her name is Chipolata.
15: Guess what I saw?
16: A daddy's spider lola.

0: Conrad.
1: The world we live in is an amazing place. Full of incredible animals busy helping their parents with the daily chores.
0: Mom, I'm just gonna vacuum my room.
1: But there's also animals busy getting up to all sorts of mischief. How very naughty. So do you guys ever misbehave?
2: I'm a little bit naughty.
3: Sometimes I do things naughty, but I always say sorry.
1: Yes, it's always good to say sorry.
4: I call my uncle Uncle Smelly Bottom.
1: Uncle Smelly Bottom? Why'd you call him that?
5: Oh, really?
1: Oh, yeah, I see your point.
6: Pardon me.
7: You actually called him that?
4: Yes.
1: I don't blame you. Well, what do you do if you see someone being naughty?
8: So I've got a security camera. It spies on bad guys. So I got my police costume so I can put them in prison.
1: Wow. Wow, indeed. Now, does anyone have a story about being naughty recently?
9: I do.
1: Oh, tell us then.
9: I love watching TV, but today I wasn't allowed.
1: Why weren't you allowed? Wait, what did you do?
10: That's enough, darling.
9: Mom!
1: Come on.
9: I watch TV in the middle of the night.
1: Oh.
9: I was not allowed to watch TV in the middle of the night.
1: No, you definitely shouldn't be watching TV in the middle of the night. But I do love TV.
9: Yeah.
1: Okay, so who's the naughtiest animal?
11: Lions, yeah. Lions.
1: Huh? Why are they saying you're naughty?
11: It's because we're going to trap Santa Claus.
1: What? Trap Santa?
11: Yep.
6: You are very naughty, lions.
1: That's really naughty, trapping Santa.
11: No.
1: Why are you going to trap Santa?
11: Because he's naughty. Yeah, he wakes us up by saying ho, ho, ho. Merry Christmas.
1: That is annoying, I suppose. But it's still very naughty to trap him.
6: Yes, I agree. Definitely on the naughty list.
1: Well, what should we do with those naughty lions, then?
11: Well, I would put them in jail.
12: Yeah, they are really bad guys.
1: Well, so far, you guys are definitely the cheekiest. Are there any other naughtier animals?
9: A monkey. They're cheeky and they still...

0: That's
1: not good.
0: I'd burn the furniture, but now they'll throw it into the jungle.
2: Ow!
3: That was very naughty.
2: I don't care.
4: Well, littering is definitely naughty. Do all monkeys throw their banana skins into the jungle?
0: No.
5: We do litter picking.
6: Yeah, and we put it in the bin.
0: Yeah.
4: Oh, just that guy then.
2: Ow! I still don't care.
4: Now that cheeky monkey was very naughty. But I know an animal that's even more mischievous.
2: Get lost! Yeah.
4: Can you guess what it is? Ow!
0: No, we have to guess.
6: Could you give us some clues?
4: Sure. It's very naughty indeed.
6: Crab.
0: They pinch and they have massive claws. Pinch.
4: No, not a crab.
7: What? Even with these massive claws?
6: I think I know. It's a hippo.
8: No.
6: Jellyfish?
9: They like to sting.
8: No.
6: Give us a clue.
4: Okay, it's a type of bird.
0: Fox.
4: No, they aren't naughty, just a bit silly.
0: It's
6: seagulls.
0: Seagull.
4: Yes, it is. Seagulls are very naughty indeed.
10: Go.
4: They're always fighting, being very noisy, and stealing any old stuff they can find.
6: So cheeky.
4: But do you know what they really love to steal?
6: Seagulls are really naughty because they steal chips.
0: Yeah, because they're mean.
4: So seagulls all love chips then, do they?
6: No.
0: Sometimes seagulls like ice cream but not chips. They say blah to chips.
4: Ice cream? I don't think they like ice cream. Oh, yes they do. Naughty seagulls. So, today we've learnt that Santa's been trapped for no good reason.
0: No,
6: because he's naughty.
0: Yep.
11: I'm not naughty.
4: Monkeys are terrible at littering.
6: No, we do litter picking.
4: Oh, yeah, just that guy. And seagulls are definitely the naughtiest animal.
12: Excuse me. Some of us are actually quite well-behaved, you know. Dad, you're ruining it for the rest of us.
4: Naughty seagulls. Say goodbye, everyone.
6: Goodbye.
0: What does a zombie have for breakfast?
4: I don't know. What does a zombie have for breakfast?
0: Rice creepies.
4: Rice creepies. Very funny.
0: All right, first question.
6: What?
0: Are you going to be on the teddy?
6: I tried broccoli soup on my holidays.
0: Was it horrible?
6: Yes. Did you know when I try to hold my weed, I have to cross my legs?
7: Yeah, me too. Like dogs.
13: My favourite season is summer because you get to have ice cream.
14: I am scared of zoo animals, but not rabbits.
0: What about killer bunnies?
6: I'm not even scared of nothing.
0: I don't think so.
14: Your puff is really naughty.
4: The world we live in is an amazing place. Full of the cutest.
15: Wait, so is... Hello.
16: Hi.
4: Cuddliest. Brothers and sisters you could ever wish to find. Mostly. So, you're brother and sister, aren't you? What are your names?
17: Hello, I'm Bailey.
4: Hi.
18: Hello, I'm Ollie.
4: Hello.
17: We're twins.
4: Oh, wow.
17: We're twins.
18: I'm the oldest.
17: Rubbish. You're the same age.
0: I have two sisters, you know why?
6: Why?
0: My dog is a girl.
4: I don't think that counts.
2: Come on, sis, keep up.
13: Slow down. I've only got tiny legs.
14: Your brother is really naughty, isn't he? He's annoying. He just keeps on throwing shoes at me.
2: Oh, hey. Ow.
14: Is he a naughty man? Yes.
4: Ah, well, at least you two get on.
0: Because guess what?

0: he's mean.
1: Oh.
0: I know. He annoys me when he pushes me. I don't.
1: Get off each other, you two.
2: And then I have a baby brother.
3: They're so annoying.
4: They're like lazy because they never move. They just stay where they are.
5: I'm crying.
4: So lazy.
6: I have one brother and one sister. My sister was the smallest baby and my brother was the medium baby. When I was a baby, I was a giant baby.
7: What was that?
8: It looks like a giant baby.
7: Well, I never.
9: Yeah, one older, like, 7 or 8 or, like, 9 when mom's gonna get me a baby.
1: Get you a baby?
9: No, have one.
1: Oh, right, yeah. No brothers and sisters, then. Do you have any cousins?
9: I have loads of cousins, like, 1,081.
1: Oh. Wow.
10: Hello.
9: There's Eddie.
11: Hello.
9: Lola.
12: All right. Wow.
9: Sol.
13: Hiya.
9: And then there's more.
14: Hello.
8: Hello. Come on, lads.
1: Well, that is a lot of cousins. Now, all over the world, brothers and sisters of all shapes and sizes are hanging out and really annoying each other. But I know a really special brother and sister. Shall I tell you what animal they are?
9: Could you give us some clues?
15: Give us every clue.
16: Can we have some guesses?
1: Yeah, sure.
9: Does it swim in water?
16: Yeah. Yeah.
9: Is it big?
17: Yeah.
9: What does it start with?
17: Pig.
9: Penguin.
8: No.
9: Pigeon.
1: No. Oh, sorry.
9: Panda.
12: Panda.
8: No.
9: No.
3: What is it? Oh, we give up.
1: Shall I tell you what it is then?
10: Yes.
1: It's a...
10: a polar bear.
1: Yes, and this little brother and sister are going for a walk with their mum.
12: They're cute.
4: Yeah, they're very cute.
6: They live somewhere cold.
1: And slippy.
6: Her foot to keep the warm from the cold.
1: And sometimes it's so cold that this little brother and sister love to have a cuddle. Oh, wait! Hey! That's not a cuddle! Stop that! Does anyone know anything else about polar bear brothers and sisters?
9: Some. If those are very big and dangerous animals, when they eat one, they get snowballs and they throw it at these animals.
1: Really? Only dangerous animals, though.
10: 3, 2, 1, fire!
1: Wait, they don't look that dangerous.
8: Oi!
6: That's so cheeky.
1: Yeah, that is really naughty. You should be throwing them at a dangerous animal, like a wolf.
3: Wait, what?
10: 3, 2, 1, fire!
8: Okay, I'm going.
1: That's better. So, today we've learnt that brothers and sisters really love each other.
0: Evening.
9: I know.
1: Most of the time. We've also learnt that throwing shoes is very annoying.
6: Your buff is really naughty, isn't it?
1: And polar bears are amazing at snowball fights. Anything else? Oh, naughty polar bears. Say goodbye, everyone.
9: Goodbye.
10: Bye.
6: What's a ghost's favourite pudding?
1: I don't know. What is a ghost's favourite pudding?
6: Ice cream.
1: Ice cream, brilliant.
9: What?
0: Evening.
9: I know.
6: That's going to be a piece of cake today.
9: Can we have some cake after this?
6: I've got a lot of muscles.
9: Oh, yeah.

0: because they eat lobsters. Flies eat poo, don't they?
1: Ew!
0: They do, actually.
1: No, they don't.

0: peel off my chocolate buttons.
1: The world we live in is an amazing place. Full of babies, parents, and of course, let's not forget, grandparents. Pillars of every animal family.
2: Mind that, Grandma.
0: Oi!
1: Brimming with wisdom and maturity. I said wisdom and maturity.
3: Look, Granny! Come on! Grandma's in charge. Move along!
1: So, what are your grandparents like?
4: My granddad and Nana, it's really old because they're really big.
1: Oh, so grandparents get bigger with age?
4: They get bigger and bigger and bigger.
5: Morning, Nana! Morning, sweetheart!
6: So, Granny John, Emma used to give me piggybacks before I started gymnastics.
7: Here we go!
6: And Grammy Kathy used to give me tickles.
8: Tickle, tickle, tickle.
9: My grandpa has three tractors.
10: No way.
9: One green, one red, and one grey. The grey one is pretty big. I haven't even seen the green one.
10: Grey one?
1: Well, your granddad sounds awesome. But can grandparents also be a bit annoying?
0: Sometimes my granddad steals my chocolate buttons.
2: Where are those buttons?
0: I have chocolate buttons, but they're just for me. They're just for me.
2: Mine!
1: Well, getting old can make you a bit cheeky. You know what else happens?
4: My granny could do cartwheels when she was younger, and now she can definitely not do cartwheels.
1: Me neither.
11: Yes, I can. Watch. This hand first. Oh, my hip. I'm okay.
4: Maybe if you get to 101, you might change back to the baby.
12: Ever since you turned 101, Granny, I've had to carry you everywhere.
11: Well, at least you don't have to change my nappy.
1: Wow! How can you tell if someone's really old?
4: When you grow up and you get older, you turn a bit bigger.
10: Yep.
4: And, like, they look all wrinkly.
11: Well, I think wrinkles are lovely. Oh, thanks very much.
1: Yeah. Wrinkles are lovely.
7: Hurry up, Leo.
0: Oi!
1: And I know an animal that has loads of wrinkles, even when it's not old. Shall I show you what it is?
0: Just give us a clue.
1: Okay.
0: Can it go in the water?
7: Nope.
4: A rhino.
13: This mud is simply amazing for your wrinkles.
1: No.
0: Is it an elephant?
4: Infants. Wrinkles, wrinkles. Elephants have wrinkles. Wrinkles, wrinkles.
13: Those meerkats are singing that
4: elephants
13: song again.
7: Just ignore them.
0: Guys, let's just continue the questions.
4: Is it a snake?
0: No.
1: It's a...
0: Oh, what is that?
1: It's a naked mole rat.
11: Excuse me, sorry.
0: A naked mole rat?
6: That's funny.
4: A naked mole rat.
0: Because it's naked.
4: Because it's a rat and a naked rat. It is. And it's a mole.
7: Ouch! Careful! Get off! Wait,

0: weird face.
1: Speak for yourself!
0: They do. Yeah, they do. And they have wrinkles on their face.
2: Just like Grandad.
0: Where's his knickers?
2: Hey, who said knickers?
3: I beg your pardon.
2: Today we've learned that being old means you can't do cartwheels.
1: Yes, I can. No! I'm fine!
0: My granny can definitely not do cartwheels.
2: Always keep an eye out for chocolate-stealing granddads.
4: Mine!
5: Because he tries to steal my chocolate buttons.
2: And being wrinkly is totally awesome. Say goodbye, everyone!
6: What do you call a train with a cold?
2: I don't know. What do you call a train with a cold?
6: A choo-choo train.
2: A choo like a sneeze. Brilliant.
7: All right, first question.
0: What? I'm going to be on the teddy?
8: I tried broccoli soup on my holidays.
7: Was it horrible?
8: Yes. Did you know when I try to hold my weird, I have to cross my legs?
0: Yeah, me too. Like dogs.
9: My favourite season is summer because you get to have ice cream.
10: I am scared of zoo animals, but not rabbits.
11: What about killer bunnies?
12: I'm not even scared of nothing.
13: I don't think so.
14: I'm an actual ninja, you know.
2: The world we live in is an amazing place.
15: Great!
16: Ah, just pop that in here.
2: Full of loads of types of animals. Doing all sorts. Really important jobs.
17: Where are they?
18: Sorry, my life, traffic's really bad.
2: So what kind of jobs do you fancy doing when you grow up?
19: I want to be a police lady like my daddy.
20: What? Why?
21: Because I get to catch bad guys, lock them up in jail, by running after them or driving after them really fast.
22: When I grow up, I want to be a chef and a dancer.
23: A professional footballer.
24: A ballerina.
25: I want to be a explorer. I'm going to go all around the world.
26: I want to be a doctor.
27: Yes, I see the problem. Kiss it better. Mwah.
28: I want to be someone that makes race cars and be a skydiver.
29: But I'm going to be three things. Footballer.
30: Then I forgot what else.
31: I'm an actual ninja, you know. My job is to work as a ninja.
32: I want my mummy.
33: When I grow up, I want to be a teacher.
34: I want to be an astronaut. To discover new planets that haven't been discovered before.
35: And different galaxies.
36: I want to be an acrobat and a scientist. Like making different things happen with potions.
2: Careful. Well, that's a lot of amazing jobs. But some jobs are just plain horrible.
37: The worst job in the world for me would be picking up dirty rubbish.
38: Well, someone's got to do it.
37: It's so disgusting.
38: May as well be me.
39: Cleaning the dishes and doing the dishwasher.
40: I'll wash you dry.
41: Hey.
42: Selling broccoli.
43: Being a diver or an underwater mechanic. That would be the worst job for me because I don't like going underwater. But you get paid loads of money.
2: Well, money isn't everything, you know.

0: know an animal that does a really awful job.
1: We lost. Let's go to Mel.
0: And doesn't get paid at all. Do you want me to show you what animal it is?
2: No, we have to ask you questions. Give us a clue.
0: Okay.
3: Has it got a tail?
1: No, this one's mine. Oh, love it. Get your own. I love it.
3: Has it got two legs?
4: It's got more than that, mate.
3: Three. No, four.
4: No, I don't know. What do you think, Lola?
5: Not sure, actually. Ask Pablo.
6: No idea.
7: Oh, fish.
3: Is he a reindeer?
8: They said no idea. Not reindeer.
3: Guinea pig. Is it a seahorse?
7: I mean, no.
3: I don't know. Show us.
2: Show us.
0: Okay.
2: Beetle poo.
7: Excuse me?
2: Poo beetle. It's a poo beetle.
7: How dare you?
4: I'm okay.
2: Dung beetle.
3: Dung beetle. It rolls in big fat poops.
7: I've got stage.
2: It's strong.
7: Hiya. Where did you come from, Tallulah? This is your fault, Tallulah.
4: Help! I'm stuck.
3: They eat lots of poo.
2: It eats a lot of poo.
3: That is actually disgusting, Teddy. Yeah.
9: Yeah, it's actually very nutritious, you know.
1: The most disgusting thing is eating poo.
2: Have you eaten poo before?
1: I did not eat poo, but if I did, then it would be disgusting. Yeah.
0: That's absolutely right. You should definitely not eat poo.
7: Ah, lovely.
6: Yeah, lovely.
1: Clear off, Tallulah.
6: You are.
1: I did all the hard work.
3: Disgusting.
0: So, today we've learnt that there's a little meerkat who wants to be a police lady just like her daddy.
1: Nino, Nino, Nino.
0: This puffin would be a terrible diver.
2: That'll be the worst job for me.
0: There's a tiny cheetah who's an actual ninja. Oh, and we've also learned that dung beetles can roll a big ball of poo up a really big hill. Now, poor dung beetle. Say goodbye, everyone.
1: Goodbye.
3: Knock, knock.
0: Oh, who's there?
3: Cargo.
0: Cargo who?
3: No, cargo boom boom.
0: Very funny.
3: 3, 2, 1, and... should I go?
2: My dad calls my mum a badger.
1: Badger!
2: Badger!
3: He annoys me when he pushes me.
2: No, I don't.
3: Yes, you do.
2: Yeah, I don't like eating poo.
3: Have you eaten poo before?
2: No. Disgusting. Blech.
3: I'm pretty good at martial arts. Commando dragons breathe fire. I'm an actual ninja, you know. My job is to work as a ninja. When I see a monster under my bed, I'll just kick a really, really hard football at his butt cheeks.
2: That is not good.
3: I am my house.
0: The world we live in is a beautiful place. Full of the most incredible animals. And the one thing they all need is somewhere to live.
1: It's huge in here. And there's even a cinema room.
0: Some live at the beach.
10: Coming.
1: Yes.
0: Others in trees. Mainly. And some live in massive holes in the ground.
1: I said, oh, where?
0: There. Right there.
1: I'm fine.
0: So, what kind of place do you live in?
2: I live in a house. My house is quite actually calm. Like, it's not very noisy.
3: So, my current house is really ugly because it's pink. And I hate pink.
7: Hey, nothing wrong with pink, mate.
3: My house has 3 floors. Mine has

0: like 1 trillion.
1: Really?
0: It's painted blue. And there's a lock on the door.
2: Wait, what?
0: There's a light inside.
2: Oh, that's nice. Then I've got a kid.

0: I cannot hear a single sound. I can only hear my dad doing the toilet.
1: That's better. Excuse me, do you mind?
2: And who lives with you guys?
3: I got a hamster. He's so cute.
4: Hello.
3: She got a nice big cage.
4: Oh, nice.
3: And her name is Chipolata.
4: Yeah, that's me.
3: And she likes to eat people.
2: She likes to eat people?
3: As you know, no. Broccoli.
4: Oh, lovely.
3: And me and my mum are thinking about making a little tube to my neighbour's flat so they can see Chipolata.
4: You what?
5: Chipolata.
2: Careful, Chipolata. Well, I know an animal that lives in a very special kind of home. Do you want me to show you what animal it is?
6: No. We have to ask you questions.
3: Give us a clue.
2: Okay.
3: Give us a clue.
7: Give us every clue you can think of.
2: Okay.
7: Has it got a tail?
4: Yes, I have a tail.
2: Yes, but it's not you.
4: Oh, does it live in the sea?
8: No.
2: I think that's a no.
7: Has it got fur?
9: Yes, you're getting warmer.
3: Does it have a nose?
8: Yes, but not as good as mine.
3: Is it a lion?
2: No, not him.
3: What is it? We don't know.
2: Okay. It's a...
7: I love meerkats.
2: Well, you are one.
3: Oh, yeah.
7: Hello, meerkat.
10: Hello.
3: They look out for any danger.
10: Any danger over there?
4: No, just meerkats.
3: Yeah, meerkats.
10: Good. How about over there?
11: No, just meerkats.
4: Meerkats? Where? Oh, yeah.
10: Good. Any danger over there?
12: No. Just a meerkat. Yummy.
10: Good. Wait, what?
7: They eat, lobsters.
1: What?
3: Wait, no,
7: they don't. No, they eat scorpions.
10: What?
4: No!
2: So that's what they eat. But where do meerkats live?
3: They live in burrows in the desert.
13: Is this deep enough yet?
4: No.
13: How about now?
4: Still no.
1: Anyone fancy helping me?
10: Yeah, I would. I just really can't be bothered.
3: That's so cheeky.
2: So we've learnt that meerkats eat scorpions. And sometimes much bigger things.
3: I ate my house. It's crazy.
2: And owls like to go for a wee in the middle of the night.
10: When you gotta go, you gotta go.
2: Well, I think that was a good show. I'll give it 5 thumbs up.
3: 5 thumbs down.
2: Oh, well, thanks very much. Say goodbye, everyone.
3: Goodbye.
7: Why did the cow cross the road?
2: I don't know. Why did the cow cross the road?
7: Because it wanted to go to the movies.
2: Very good. Now, don't milk it.
3: All right, first question.
7: What?
4: I'm going to be on the teddy?
3: I tried broccoli soup on my holidays.
4: Was it horrible?
3: Yes.
7: Did you know when I try to hold my weird, I have to cross my legs?
4: Yeah, me too. Like dogs.
3: My favourite season is summer because you get to have ice cream.
7: I am scared of zoo animals, but not rabbits.
3: What about killer bunnies?
4: I'm not even scared of nothing.
3: I don't think so. I like tractors.
2: The world we live in is a beautiful place. Full of incredible animals. And some of the most majestic of all can be found

0: away on the farm. Maybe majestic wasn't quite the word I was looking for.
1: Who are you calling not majestic? I'm basically a mermaid. Like a merpig.
0: Oh, I do love a merpig. What's your favourite thing about a farm?
2: I like tractors. Me too.
3: Yeehaw.
4: Well, I like the pigs.
5: Pigs? Well, I really like puffins.
6: No, you like muffins.
5: Oh, yeah.
4: Once I rided a horsey. Lovely horses.
7: You get in your tractor and give the pigs breakfast.
8: You give all the animals breakfast, actually.
1: Cornflakes! Have you not got any chalky pops?
9: When I move house, I'm going to get a pig.
10: Oh, this is nice.
9: And chickens.
11: Is anyone home?
9: And a tiger.
12: Hello, housemates.
10: Oh, no.
13: That's really not true.
9: I will. My mum said I will.
14: I like riding a cow.
1: And so do I. Tally-ho! Come on.
10: No, get off.
15: Yogurt comes from milk and milk comes from cows.
0: Oh, remind me, how do you get milk from a cow?
15: The farmer squeezes its bum to get the milk out.
10: What?
12: What?
9: You what?
0: What? Wait, you're not a cow. You're a manatee.
9: Ow!
16: Manatees are a type of cow actually living in the sea.
9: Rather them than me!
16: No. It's not a type of cow. They just call it a sea cow because it looks like a cow.
1: They look nothing like a cow. And who's ever heard of a cow in the sea?
0: Fair point. I've never seen a manatee on a farm. But there is one special animal that does live on a farm. Shall I show you?
16: No. We have to ask you questions.
15: Could you give us some clues? I've got four legs. Can't swim.
4: Is it a snake?
0: No. It's actually a type of bird.
4: A pigeon.
15: No.
9: Sorry.
15: Eagle.
10: Me? At a farm? You must be joking.
4: Seagulls.
1: No! We live at the beach.
4: Yeah, because they're called seagulls.
10: Ooh, chippies. Is it a penguin?
9: What? Oh, no.
0: Not quite. Here's another clue. Where do eggs come from?
4: Easter bunny.
9: Yay!
0: Not chocolate eggs.
9: Oh, boy.
10: Oh!
9: Is it a chicken?
0: Yes, it is!
4: Chicken!
9: Yeah, chickens.
4: Chickens.
9: Ella?
4: I like the chickens. I love chickens.
0: So what's the best thing about chickens?
4: They lay eggs for you. Toast on eggs.
16: Wait, toast on eggs?
4: Yeah.
16: And like eggs on toast.
4: No, I don't like that.
0: And does anyone know which part of the chicken eggs come from?
4: They just lay your egg on their butt cheeks.
10: You what? Well, I never.
0: I'm pretty sure eggs don't come out of a chicken's bum.
9: Of chicken's bum!
5: That is absolutely not true.
1: Oi!
9: Sorry!

0: birthday to you.
1: Right, chicken in a box. Thanks for that. So today we've learnt that it's really hard to ride a cow.
2: I can't ride a cow.
3: And neither can I. Could someone help me down, please?
4: Yeah, get him off.
1: Sea cows are not actually cows that live in the sea.
2: They just call a sea cow because it looks like a cow.
3: They look nothing like a cow.
1: And we still have no idea where eggs

0: come from?
1: They still come out of their butt cheeks.
0: Enough of that, right? Anything else?
1: Butt cheeks.
0: Say goodbye, everyone.
2: Goodbye.
1: Why did the horse cross the road?
0: I don't know. Why did the horse cross the road?
1: Because he wanted to go to his neighbours.
0: Neighbours. Very funny.
3: Can you hear me? Can you hear me?
1: Yeah, listen to this. Guess what? He's mean.
3: I know.
1: That's going to be a piece of cake today.
3: Can we have some cake after this?
4: I've got a lot of muscles.
3: Oh, yeah. Not about cake pie. Cake pie?
1: Miracles, they eat lobsters. Flies eat poo, don't they?
3: Ew.
1: They do, actually.
3: No, they don't.
5: I really did a loud, loud, loud bark.

0: the big blue sky.
1: What's up there then? What's up there?
0: A source of wonder for animals of all shapes and sizes. But also the source of this. Our wonderful weather.
1: I don't know what's so wonderful about it. Perhaps we should move around a bit to warm up.
2: No, that sounds boring.
3: I don't know what they're all complaining about.
0: Yes, it isn't always raining. What do you guys like about the weather?
4: My favourite season is summer because you get to have ice cream.
5: Yeah. You get to play in the playground. You get to wear sunglasses.
6: I like it when it's raining.
7: Because we get to splash in puddles.
8: No.
9: One night, it was like raining cats and dogs. Like really, really, really heavy. I called it raining elephants.
10: I'm fine.
11: You know them little stones that come out of the sky?
12: Yeah.
11: When it's chucking it down.
0: Ah, you mean hail?
11: Yeah, hails. They was hitting my friends.
1: What's that?
13: Is someone throwing stones?
1: Yeah, stop it!
0: So what's your favourite kind of weather?
14: Snow. Lots and lots of snow.
1: Snow?
15: If you're very lucky, you can catch a snowflake on your tongue, and that is good luck.
0: What else can you do with snow?
16: You can make footprints.
17: I like making snowballs so I can throw them at people.
18: Do you know what's going to be useless? A snow pickaxe.
19: I'd like to build snowmans, but sometimes I make snow angels.
20: Even you can make a snow dog.
21: Yeah, a snow dog.
22: A snow rabbit.
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26: No, a Yeti.
0: Lion. Well, I know an animal that gets to play in the snow every single day. Shall I tell you what it is?
27: No, we have to ask you questions.
0: Okay.
28: Is it like a otter?
1: No.
28: Polar bear.
0: Nah.
28: Fox.
29: No.
30: Has it got two legs?
0: Yes.
30: Is it a penguin?
28: Yes!
30: Penguin!
28: Penguin!
30: Cute and fluffy.
31: I want to have a cuddle with them.
1: I'm coming for a cuddle. I'm okay.
32: Penguins slide on their tummy to get into the ocean because it's really fun to do it. Loads and loads.
1: Mind the stuff. Never mind.
33: I want to be a penguin so I can slide on my tummy.
34: Yeah, so much.
35: The one that's skiing.
36: Shall we call him Porgy?
37: Because you can see his butt there.
38: Yeah, I can see his butt cheeks.
1: 1, 2, 3, 4. Swiggle your butt and slide some more.
0: Right, well, thanks for that. So, do you know where penguins live?
39: They live in Antarctica.
40: Antarctica.
41: It's the coldest place in the world.
1: Really, really cold.
42: Colder than your face.
0: So how do you think penguins keep warm?
43: When it's cold, I go into the hot tub to warm up.
0: I'm not sure penguins have hot tubs.
1: No.
0: Do they even live in houses?
44: Penguins live in igloos.
45: Can penguins even build igloos?
1: Nope.
46: I know what actual penguins do to keep warm. The children stay in the middle and they all hug together so it creates warm on them.
47: Mum, stop
0: So today we've learned that penguins live in
2: Antarctica. Into what?
0: That meerkats don't like hail.
1: Oh, what's that? Stop it!
0: And you can make almost anything out of snow.
3: Do you know what's going to be useless? A snow pickaxe.
0: Ah, yes, except a pickaxe. Thank you very much. Say goodbye, everyone.
2: Goodbye.
4: What do you call a tiger and a snowman?
0: I don't know. What you call a tiger and a snowman?
4: Frostbite.
0: Frostbite. Oh, sounds painful.

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3: Yeah! Oh,
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3: Awesome!
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0: 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We could ask Camilla to deliver us an electric bus. 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
6: 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Yes, you too. I know you're a fan too.
2: Come on, crew. 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So we gotta bow wow build a bus station.
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7: But it's not. It's Rubble!
0: Yep,
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7: Camilla, when you said plug it in, did you mean like plugging in a lamp and it turns on?
9: Well, sort of. 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Hop on, I'll show you. Check it out. This little battery will show when the bus is charged.
0: Just like my tablet. Red is no charge, yellow is half charge, and green is
2: fully charged! Like me, Charger!
9: Yep, green is fully charged.
0: Hey, while the bus charges, we can build the bus stops where the bus will pick people up around town.
1: Let's go, crew!
5: Follow me. Still got it. You are too slow. What's the point of sneaking?
0: One cozy bench for people to sit while they wait for the bus.
2: Here comes Charger with a shelter for

0: 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I love it!
1: I knew you would. But let's see if they do, too.
2: Ooh, nice bus stop, pups.
1: Thanks, Coach Karima. Come on, crew. Gotta build more bus stops. Ah! 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
0: Whoa, great bus stop.
1: Come on, crew. 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
0: Wow! A Sierra Sparkle bus stop.
4: Hi, picture of Sierra Sparkle. See you later at the top of Tooltop Mountain.
0: The concert! It's almost sunset. Let's go see if the bus is charged. Excited?
4: I can't wait for the concert! I can't wait for the concert!
5: I guess Camilla can't wait either?
1: That wasn't Camilla. That was...
6: Speedmeister! He took the electric bus, but it's not done charging!
0: Oh, no!
7: The wheels on the bus go round and round, round and round, round and round. The wheels on the bus go round and round. The way to the Sierra Sparkle concert. And without you all.
0: Hi!
7: Bye. I'm going to the concert. You're not. Going to the concert?
0: Ah.
7: Me too! Bye.
0: Bye!
7: Not right now, Mr. McTurtle. I am driving. You're gonna get me a ticket.
8: Hey, is it a good thing if the battery is in the red part and the bus, you know, turns off?
7: I can't stop!
9: No, Peruzzi!
1: Huh?
4: Oh, Speedmeister changed his mind and he's bringing back the bus.
1: I don't think that's what's happening, Charger. He's rolling out of control!
3: Out of control, back towards our new bus station!
1: I'm on it!
0: Rebel! On the double!
1: Gotcha!
7: Ha! Ah, look at that! A teeny tiny bit of charge just came back! To the concert! wrong way.
0: The charging station is destroyed!
7: Sorry.
8: Hey, yo, look at that time, you know, gotta split.
7: Bye!
0: Now there's no way of getting to the Sierra Sparkle concert.
1: Sorry, Charger. I know how excited you were for the Sierra Sparkle concert.
0: It's all right. Wheeler, may I use your tablet to call Sierra? I need to tell her we don't have a bus to take everyone to her concert. Good thing this is solar power so it can work without a charging station.
3: Charger, that's it! If a little solar panel can power the tablet, then big solar panels can power the...
0: The bus!
3: Yes!
1: Woo-hoo!
0: Yes! Big solar panels can power the bus!
1: Ah!
10: Power up that bus with solar panels. Nice idea, pups.
1: Thanks, Itchy Crane. Come on, crew. Let's attach these solar panels.
3: Okay, done.
1: Actually, we are sun, the solar panel done.
11: Okay, sun, do your thing.
1: Powering the bus. I repeat, the sun is powering the bus.
0: It'll keep charging more and more all the way to Sierra Sparkle's concert.
3: Join me at this beautiful... beautiful place at the most beautiful time. Sunset!
9: Woo!

0: Did I make it? Did I make it? Walking. Too much work. I should have ridden the bus. Yapperoozy.
1: The crew builds a lifeguard tower.
2: Who's ready for a fantastic beach day?
3: Me! Me too! I repeat, me too!
1: Motor ready?
4: And I'm so ready that I'm getting the zoom, zoom, zoomies!
2: Watch out! Give him some room.
4: Oh, I guess I didn't need much room.
3: Now, let's make sure we have everything before we head out. Snacks? Check. Towels? Check. Gotta keep dry and clean.
1: And Ducky. Ducky say check.
2: Perfect. Come on, crew. It's beach time.

0: and crew, let's splash it up. Scratch that. Let's chase that thing instead. Coach Karima!
1: Hey there, pups.
0: Are you having a beach day too?
1: I sure am, Rubble. Enjoying the sun, throwing a disc, and keeping everyone safe because I am Builder Cove's newest lifeguard. 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And it means I need everyone's attention because there could be an emergency.
2: Coach Karima, keep us safe at beach, Ducky.
1: That's right, Ducky. You just quack if you need me, okay? Hey, hey, what do you say? Who wants to play catch on the beach today?
3: Yay! Yay!
1: Charger, go long! Here you go, Rubble.
0: Huh? Got it. Sorry. Nice castle.
2: Fun beach day.
1: This one's for you, Motor.
2: Whoa! Motor go boom.
1: Thanks, Motor.
0: All that catching got my tummy ready for some snacks.
4: Isn't your tummy always ready for snacks?
0: Yeah, but now it's really ready.
2: Ducky hungry, too. Right, Ducky? Ducky? Where's Ducky?
1: A missing Ducky? Well, that sounds like a job for... Coach Karima, the lifeguard! Tell me, Motor, where have you been on the beach so far? By retracing Motor steps, we might be able to locate Ducky.
0: Wow, she's not just an amazing coach, but an amazing lifeguard.
2: Motor played on the sand, and by the water, and by the rocks. Motor played everywhere.
1: Hmm, that means Ducky could be anywhere. That'll make finding her a bit tricky.
0: I wish you could fly like a bird so you could see the whole beach. Then you would find Ducky really fast.
4: Charger, that's it!
0: I know that's it, but we can't turn Coach Karima into a bird. Or can we?
4: No, Charger. She just needs to be high up to see the whole beach, which is why we need to build...
3: a lifeguard tower!
1: My own lifeguard tower? That's a winning idea, Mix. I can search for Ducky

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3: Rebelling crew never gives up.
2: We'll keep on building until the job is done, done, dee, done. Now?
0: Just a little higher. Then I can look for Ducky.
2: What about now?
0: Go! That's Coach 4. This works!
1: Wait! This tower needs a mixed makeover. Bright red so everyone can see it. Ready? Aim. Paint! I'll start with orange, and then paint red.
0: I love it! Good hustle. But there is one thing. Now that it's really tall, when I need to rescue Ducky, it might take me a while to get down.
1: I know. Wouldn't it be fun if we built a big slide so Coach Karima can get down really fast?
3: That wouldn't just be fun. It'd be poptastic.
0: Let's do it. Grab slide, lift slide, move slide. Wow, Pops! Another slam dunk failed. Now let's find Ducky. Oh no, I can't see, it's so bright.
2: What's wrong, Coach Karima? Is the tower not tall enough?
0: The tower is perfectly tall. It's just that the sun is really bright.
1: Coach Karima, no find Ducky yet?
2: Not yet, Motor, but she will. We just need one more construction solution.
3: It is really bright out here. That's much better. I repeat, much better.
2: And it's also a construction solution. We need to build a big shade for the lifeguard tower.
0: Love it.
2: Now let's nail these planks together to the beat. Hammer, hammer, smack. Hammer, hammer, smack. Hammer, hammer, smack. Hammer, hammer, boom. Hammer, hammer, boom. We'll have a shade built really, really soon.
1: As soon as I give it a mixed makeover. Ready?
2: Let's lift it up.
0: On it!
2: Okay, Coach Karima, see if it works.
0: Will do. And I can look for Ducky. This shade is the game-winning touch. Now I can see the whole beach.
2: What is it?
0: I see

0: is going further out to sea.
1: Motor can't launch.
2: I'm coming for you, Ducky. Oh, too slippery. Got you, little lucky duck.
1: Can't wait to see Ducky again.
2: Here you go, Motor.
1: Ducky!
2: Nice and safe.
1: Thank you!
0: You were amazing out there, Coach Karima the lifeguard.
2: Thanks, Rubble. But I couldn't have done it today without your crew's amazing builder skills. Nice hustle today, team. Put them in. Go!
3: Rubble and crew!
0: Coach Karima's always doing sports stuff.
4: You're so cool!
0: Only thing that'd make today even cooler is the Wiggle and Wag on the beach! We built a lifeguard tower!